again. 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

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And when things are really tough and they're really rough and nothing's working, but there's something inside of you that says, I just have to follow that.

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She saw my strengths, told her my weakness. We were invisible.

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1: 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I hate you, I hate you, I hate you, but I was just kidding myself. Our every moment.

Das ist die meiste Musik. Das sind 10 Hits am Stück. Krone Hit. Any morning, there's a message on my phone. It's my mother saying, darling, please come home. I fear the worst. 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There's so much to say, but there's so little time.

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1: Jetzt gibt's Musik.
0: Krone Hit. 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Yeah, right, picture that with a Kodak. Or better yet, go to Times Square, take a picture of me with a Kodak. Took my life from negative to positive, I just want y'all to know that. And tonight, let's enjoy life.

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1: They say the holy water's watered down, and this town's lost its faith. Our colors will fade eventually, so if our time is running out, day after day, we'll make the mundane a masterpiece. Oh my, my, oh my, my love, I take one look at you, you're taking me.